As a man, I ain't never been much for sunny days. I'm as calm as a fruit stand in New York, and maybe it's strange.

clear as a bell and sound as an old engineer. Clear as a bell and sound as an old engineer. With talented breezes that blow off your hat with a sneer. As a man, I never been much for talking to. I'm as open as the door in her house that leads to her room. And when the color goes out of my eyes, she's usually too.

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I'm as calm as a fruit stand in New York, and maybe it's strange, but when the colors go out of my eyes, it's usually the change.

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I swear I tried to reach you, but the cop took my phone. Them Tulsa women's nicer when they leave me alone. Birdie says I ought to go home.

I hope that you sleep well tonight.

erase everything you did. If it meant that I could feel less guilty about the kids, the braces that you paid for with your grandma.

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Sorrow handed down to me, it felt brand new. Tiny violins or some summer insects listening, another season leaving us

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Laying in your bed, my dreams are sex and violence. I chase the rapist chasing out.

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Till then I'm walking after.

chaplain's waiting by the door. Tonight we cross that yard together, and they can't hurt me anymore.

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There's another place beyond here where I'll be free. I believe I can get my radio to Johnson. Tippy-doo.

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And all my ripping and

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The answer is yes. Then read me the list of the crimes that are mine. I will ask for the mercy that you love to decline. And all the ladies go moist, and the judge has no choice. 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And I thank you, I thank you, for doing your duty, you keepers of truth, you guardians of beauty.

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She'll be so

darling. I hope you're satisfied. The bed is kinda narrow.